said, are you gonna be my girl? It's a 1, 2, 3, take my hand and come with me, because you look so fine that I really wanna make you mine. I said, you look so fine that I really wanna make you mine. Come on and get your kicks. Now you don't need a

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1: 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Hey!

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I'm not gonna hide it, my love just keeps on growing, 'cause she looks so good to me.

0: I'm Sharon Hartwell, your MLA for Bulkley Valley Stikine. 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

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Honeymoon Suite was Feel It Again on CFNR. It's time to celebrate it. Today is Hot Fudge Sunday Day. 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I would try to do this at home, but I know for sure I wouldn't get any before it was my turn to make a sundae. That's how fast it will go. 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

He was live at Crab Fest this year. Derek Miller on Your Nation, Your Station, CFNR. We have a sports segment that's going to be taking over a little bit later on today. Well, not really taking over. He'll be on for like a minute. It's called Inside the Game, Beyond the Scoreboard. 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